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1: The inhabitants refer to it as the planet Earth. Most effective, your man.

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0: 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Llamada... 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

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So be free right now, my children. 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

Good evening, citizens of Earth. This will be your last chance to escape. 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A world of liberty. A world of peace.